0: sought to implement a $5,000 cap on veterans' health services to bank additional budget savings. But the opposition, Greens and Independents blocked the bill in the Senate, warning it would cut off veterans from vital medical care. Facing mounting pressure, the government has now backed down and dumped the measure. Veterans Affairs Minister Matt Keogh has told Parliament he made a mistake.
1: We committed to listen, and we did. And we have responded.
0: But the opposition's Michael McCormack insists that should not be the end of the story.
2: Will the minister apologise to veterans, or will he just resign?
0: Labor says it will keep consulting with ex-service men and women to build a fairer system. Nelson Scott, Canberra.
3: The federal opposition will hand down a plan to lift education standards today, including by cutting back on screen use and improving discipline in schools. The coalition is promising in government it would make the curriculum shorter, more clear and usable. Shadow Education Minister Julian Leeser says the plan would restore excellence in Australian schools.
4: We will do root and branch reform of the curriculum. We will back principals and teachers to enforce behaviour standards. We will make it simpler to become a teacher and set national standards on AI use and screens in classrooms to ensure they're only used when there's a clear academic purpose.
3: Meanwhile, the European Union plans to restrict social media access for under-15s across member states to improve youth wellbeing and safety. The proposed rules would ban children under 13 entirely while limiting 13 to 15-year-olds to 1 hour daily via parent-linked mini-accounts. Four Victorians have now been charged, accused of travelling to Sydney to execute hit contracts for organised crime networks. New South Wales police extradited the group, including a 16-year-old boy, following raids in Melbourne earlier this week. They face multiple charges over two Sydney shootings. All have been refused bail to appear in court today. A Canstar survey of over 2,000 pet owners reveals Australians spend up to $377 monthly, mostly on food and insurance. Despite these rising costs, 44% of respondents have made no changes to how they care for their beloved pets. Colourful cricket great Merv Hughes has put his name to a new campaign backing Aussie avocados.
5: Oi, Australia, I've smashed a lot of things in my life, stumps, boundaries, English batsmen, but my favourite thing to smash is Australian avocado on toast.
3: It's part of a national petition calling for smashed avos on toast to be declared the national breakfast of the nation. This is Air National News.
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3: A tumultuous end to the year for the Sydney Swans has come to its conclusion at the SCG. Fremantle advancing to the AFL Grand Final with a come-from-behind 83-71 victory. Swans coach Dean Cox says there's a lot of mixed emotions.
10: Just extremely proud of everyone uniting, galvanising and coming together to try and get our season to the last game. And we fell short.
3: Final score 10-11-71 to 12-11-83. In tennis, Australia's Davis Cup reputation will be well and truly on the line this weekend in Brisbane, as Air Sports' Paul Walsh explains.
11: After an embarrassing loss to Ecuador earlier in the year, Australia must now qualify in order to return to the Davis Cup World Group, which is made up of the top 18 nations. Pat Rafter Arena in Brisbane is the venue, Poland is the opposition, and day one will commence later this afternoon when Alex de Minaur will take on the world number 231, Mark Kaczmarzyk, and that match will be followed by the singles matchup between James Duckworth and Kamal Majcek. In a boost to Australia's chances, Poland's number one player Hubert Hurkacz is unavailable while he manages a knee injury. The two nations last met in 2013 when Australia won 4-1 in Warsaw. Paul Walsh for Air Sport.
3: Australia has won the second one-dayer against Zimbabwe by 84 runs, and the West Tigers NRLW season is over. They fell 6-0 to Canberra at Campbelltown. Australian Independent Radio News.
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13: There's been a multi-vehicle crash northbound the Gateway Motorway in the right lane before exit 123 at Brackenridge. That's causing very heavy delays right back through Boondall. Further delays to Bruce Highway over the Pine Rivers Bridge and also North Lakes up through to Burpengary, southbound back from the Sunshine Coast all clear. 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
2: Hello, I'm Kim Cartwright. The federal government will introduce a ballot for working holiday visas and restrict international students from switching courses. The Home Affairs Minister has used a key speech to outline Labor's immigration policy. The plan will also speed up visa processing for key workers in healthcare, construction and agriculture. Tony Burke telling the National Press Club the government is committed to fixing the system.
3: If you want to come on a temporary basis to Australia, apply for a temporary visa. If you want to come to Australia permanently, apply for a permanent visa. And if you no longer have a valid visa, you should leave Australia. That's all it is.
2: The opposition maintains the Veterans Affairs Minister should resign over his handling of healthcare for defence personnel. Federal politics reporter Nelson Scott.
4: Labor sought to implement a $5,000 cap on veterans' health services to bank additional budget savings. But the opposition, Greens and Independents blocked the bill in the Senate, warning it would cut off veterans from vital medical care. Facing mounting pressure, the government has now backed down and dumped the measure. Veterans Affairs Minister Matt Keogh has told Parliament he made a mistake.
5: We committed to listen, and we did, and we have responded.
4: But the opposition's Michael McCormack insists that should not be the end of the story.
6: Will the minister apologise to veterans, or will he just resign?
4: Labor says it will keep consulting with ex-servicemen and women to build a fairer system. Nelson Scott, Canberra.
2: The federal opposition will hand down a plan to lift education standards today, including by cutting back on screen use and improving discipline in schools. The coalition is promising in government it would make the curriculum shorter, more clear and usable. Shadow Education Minister Julian Leeser says the plan would restore excellence in Australian schools.
7: We will do root and branch reform of the curriculum. We will back principals and teachers to enforce behaviour standards. We will make it simpler to become a teacher and set national standards on AI use and screens in classrooms to ensure they're only used when there's a clear academic purpose.
2: Meanwhile, the European Union plans to restrict social media access for under-15s across member states to improve youth wellbeing and safety. The proposed rules would ban children under 13 entirely while limiting 13 to 15-year-olds to 1 hour daily via parent-linked mini-accounts. Four Victorians have now been charged, accused of travelling to Sydney to execute hit contracts for organised crime networks. New South Wales police extradited the group, including a 16-year-old boy, following raids in Melbourne earlier this week. They face multiple charges over two Sydney shootings. All have been refused bail to appear in court today. A Canstar survey of over 2,000 pet owners reveals Australians spend up to $377 monthly, mostly on food and insurance. Despite these rising costs, 44% of respondents have made no changes to how they care for their beloved pets. Colourful cricket great Merv Hughes has put his name to a new campaign backing Aussie avocados.
8: Oi, Australia. I've smashed a lot of things in my life. Stumps, boundaries, English batsmen. But my favourite thing to smash is Australian avocado on toast.
2: It's part of a national petition calling for smashed avos on toast to be declared the national breakfast of the nation. This is Air National News.
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2: The Roosters will be targeting Braden Trindle tonight in their semi-final against the Sharks. The Cronulla 5'8 has been rushed back from an early shoulder dislocation. However, Roosters coach Trent Robinson says it's all about balance.
13: In these games, you've got to know where to get to and what to look at in opposition, but we want to play our game really well. And some of that will be at certain players, but it'll be mostly through our style of play.
2: In AFL, the Swans season is over, going down by 12 points to the Dockers in a thriller at the SCG.
14: Way to go, Dockers! From Wharfie time to grand final time for Fremantle. They are into their second grand final. The Dockers prevail by 2 goals.
2: So Socceroos coach Tony Popovic has revealed his 26-man squad for this month's international friendlies with Brazil. Queenslanders Lucas Herrington, Aidan O'Neill and Eli Adams have all been called up. Popovic says he's excited to see Herrington back after his strong start for Hull City.
15: The boy's just turned 19, I believe. He's showing great maturity in the Premier League, and I'm sure he has a bright future.
2: The Socceroos will take on Brazil in Townsville next Friday before playing in Brisbane 4 days later. Australian Independent Radio News.
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16: Got Kite Fest on once again at Woody Point. Very busy conditions both directions on Hornibrook Esplanade. Getting a little bit busier, Rothwell to Kippering for Anzac Avenue. And got a 20-minute delay from the Gateway Motorway Brackenridge heading up the Bruce Highway all the way through to Morrowfield. 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
2: Hello, I'm Kim Cartwright. The Albanese government has outlined its plan to overhaul Australia's migration system. Federal politics editor Michael Packey.
3: Labor says it's committed to get net migration down to 225,000 within 2 years. It plans to achieve this by tightening certain visa classes and ramping up deportations. Working holiday visas will be part of a ballot system for people who want to stay more than a year. Skilled visas will prioritise the construction sector, and there'll be a crackdown on student visas and some family reunions. Home Affairs Minister Tony Burke says the changes strike the right economic balance.
4: What people want is to know that we are taking control.
3: The opposition's John O'Dunham admits some changes have merit, but believes Labor's migration numbers are still too high.
5: This government have only just managed to come somewhere near what they promised they would.
3: Various industry groups are worried the changes go too far. Michael Packey, Canberra.
2: In WA, all beaches in the city of Joondalup remain closed after a fatal shark attack off Sorrento Beach. A man was attacked around 50 metres offshore yesterday as he swam with a friend. Local resident Richard says the beach had shark mitigation measures in the past, but they've been taken away.
6: We did have a shark net here for a couple of years, maybe longer, but it was costly to maintain, and I believe that was the reason why it was taken away in the end. So maybe it's time to put it back.
2: Four Victorians have now been charged after being extradited to New South Wales over two Sydney shootings. Georgina Winter has more.
7: Raptor Squad officers allege the group, including a 16-year-old boy, carried out contract attacks in Hurstville and Churella as part of an ongoing underworld feud. While the four have not been charged in relation to the fatal shooting of university student Marco Tapia at Glen Alpine, detectives are investigating potential links. Police allege the exact same firearm was used across all three crime scenes. The three adults and one teenager were all refused bail to appear in court today. Georgina Winter reporting.
2: An Australian music festival has been thrown into chaos after promoters were targeted with anti-Israeli threats. Frequency Forest organisers have been forced to pull five Israeli artists from their lineup while events in Sydney and Melbourne have been relocated. Police are investigating after two of the promoters' cars were found burnt out and weeks of threatening messages were sent to them. WA has recorded its sixth case of meningococcal disease, compared with 13 for all of last year. The patient is a child who's recovering in hospital. Singapore Airlines has been crowned the world's best carrier at this year's World Airline Awards. It breaks a two-year streak held by Qatar Airways, and Qantas climbed two spots to 12th overall, securing the title for best airline in Australia and the Pacific. This is Air National News.
8: Delays on the Gateway Motorway, northbound through...
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2: The first team into the AFL Grand Final has been decided, Terry Daniel reports.
13: It was elation for those in purple and heartbreak for the Sydney Swans. They couldn't find the spark they needed in the last term and let the Fremantle Dockers come back to take the win 12-11-83 to 10-11-71 in front of 45,000 fans at the SCG. Fremantle overturned a 28-point third-term deficit to defeat the Sydney Swans by 12 points and earn their spot in next Saturday's grand final. Fremantle's Shea Bolton spoke to Fox Footy after the game and labelled it special.
14: Oh, mate, special. You know, I thought the whole game was a little bit down. That fourth quarter, we just wanted to bring the way we play, and I reckon we showed that today. And, you know, now we're in the grand final and I can't wait.
13: Terry Daniel, Air Sport.
2: In NRLW, the NRLW finals began last night at Campbelltown Stadium with the Canberra Raiders defeating the West's Tigers 6-0. To one-day international cricket, match two between Australia and Zimbabwe, the home team won the toss and sent Australia into bat. After their 50 overs, the Aussies scored 3 for 356, Travis Head 112, Cooper Connolly 78 and Mitch Marsh 53. Zimbabwe finished on 272, the Aussies winning by 84 runs, Travis Head named man of the match. In the under-19s, Australia 7 for 175, India 6 for 182, giving them the win by 7 runs. Australian Independent Radio News.
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12: Got the Kite Fest on again today at Woody Point, Hornibrook Esplanade. Very busy conditions through there at the moment. Heading up the Sunshine Coast, about a 20-minute delay from the Gateway Motorway Brackenridge right up through to Moray Field. Meantime, to Section Bay Road out to the highway, travelling quite well. 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
21: Let's do a quick check of our local weather. Today we've got a forecast up of 29 and a high UV index of 9, so play it sun smart today. We're dropping down to 12 overnight, and tomorrow another great day on the way, 27 and sunny, and for the start of your work week, looking good, another sunny day and a forecast up of 28 for Monday. And right now at Brizzy Airport and across the bay, we're on 24 degrees.
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Gotta love this. Skyhooks living in the 70s. G'day. Welcome to Saturday Arv. Great to have you along. Quinny in the chair, making your weekend even better with another 3 hours of great rock variety. And we'll take a peek at some world days and another conundrum locked in for you. And a special about something really big in history that is, in fact, having an impact on us now. Also, a few laughs, shout outs, and birthdays along the way. And we've got some great tunes lined up for you, including James Rain, Elton John, Mike and the Mechanics, and The Church, all set to play for you this hour as we launch your Saturday Arvo with Oz Crawl. 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

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Thanks for joining us today. Appreciate your company. Hope you're having a great weekend and stay with us. Still to come next hour, ELO, The Models, Matt Moffat, and we've got some Nick Kershaw on the playlist as well. And of course, the latest in traffic and weather right here on 99.7 Bridge FM.

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1: Plenty of delays at the moment on the Bruce Highway with the start of the school holidays for most of us out there. Up to half an hour delays heading northbound from around North Lakes through until at least Caboolture there. Also southbound running slow from North Lakes, at least 20-minute delays there. Also, you run on Anzac Ave, the usual Arvo delays through Rothwell, Kippering and through Mango Hill. 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
9: Let's do another quick weather check for your weekend. Today we've got a forecast top of 29, a very high UV index of 9, so definitely slip, slop, slap. We're dropping down to 12 overnight, and tomorrow another great day on the way, 27 and sunny, and for the start of your work week. Looking good, another sunny day, forecast top of 28 for Monday, and the coastal areas are a little cooler today with the onshore winds helping to keep the temps down just a tad, but inland it's a slightly warmer story with temps a few degrees higher. And right now in Deegan, we're sitting on 25 degrees.
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G'day, Quinny for your Saturday half. Hope you're having a top day. And coming at you this hour, a conundrum on the way. We'll also take a peek at Quinny's strange facts first. Stick around for that one. And a couple of shout-outs along the way as we kick it off with the models for your weekend on 99.7 Bridge FM.

for 5 years. She was so nice. Brrr, Lordy mama, she was lovey-dovey. Now, give me one particular evening, the landlady said, "You got the rent money yet, sucker?" I said, "No, I can't find no job. How am I supposed to get some money to pay this rent?" She said, "I don't believe you're trying to find no job." She said, "I seen you today, you were standing on a corner leaning up against a post." I said, "But I'm tired.

It's a great weekend music for you there. George Thorogood and the Destroyers and the live version of One Bourbon, One Scotch and One Beer. Now, I did say I'd be doing Quinny's Facts first, okay? I'm going to introduce this every Saturday just to tickle the grey matter and keep those neurons firing. So here goes, check it out. Scientists believe that snakes are great earthquake detectors. They can sense an oncoming earthquake from up to 120 kilometres away. And how's this? Up to 5 days before. Look, that's amazing and all, but I tell you what, I'm not getting a pet snake anytime soon. Just saying. And if you're into Big Bangs, the loudest sound in history is the 1883 eruption of the volcano Krakatoa, with people in Perth, some 3,100 kilometres away, hearing the blast. Also, they heard it in Mauritius, some 4,800 kilometres away. Now, the blast was estimated to be as loud as 310 decibels, and the acoustic pressure wave encircled the globe more than three times. Some say, in fact, up to seven times. Now, the loudest man-made sound was, in fact, the Saturn V rocket launch, which was around 203 decibels, making it the loudest man-made sound in history and was reportedly heard almost up to 200 kilometres away. Hope you enjoyed that. We've got some really good sounds for you now. Tune your lugs to this. This is Matt Moffat and Miss This Tonight on 99.7 Bridge FM.

0: Great music there from Collective Soul, The World I Know, which we know a little bit more about now, thanks to Quinny's Strange Facts Fest. I meant to tell you as well, with Mount Krakatoa, when I was researching that, surprisingly, I found out it's only become active again in the past couple of weeks. Now, if you want to look it up, they call it Anak Krakatoa these days. And trust me, it's a very interesting read. Hope you're having a great day with the Pointer Sisters and Rod Stewart coming up shortly. But Snow Patrol's up next and Chasing Cars on 99.7 Bridge FM.
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From the year that was 1984, the Pointer Sisters, Automatic, and ahead of that, Moondance from Van Morrison, also Snow Patrol, Chasing Cars. And in the lineup for your next hour, Billy Idol, Supertramp, Tina Turner, and Ratcat. But in the slot for you now, Rod Stewart, Rhythm of My Heart, on Quinny's Saturday afternoon on 99.7 Bridge FM. Hope you're having a great day.

Another great Australian band, Dragon, Dreams of Ordinary Men. Hey, I did say we'd check out some international days. Let's have a look at those for you now. Today is National Dance Day. It's also Batman Day, and it's Love and Friendship Day. There's a good one. And it's also International Talk Like a Pirate Day. I'm not even going to try. I'm no good at that. I'll tell you that right now. It's International Red Panda Day and International Astronomy Day. But I love this one. Here's one for the foodies. It's also National Butterscotch Pudding Day. Love the sound of that. Right up my alley, let me tell you. Stay with us. We've got the latest in news and weather coming up shortly. And to get us there, Linkin Park on 99.7 Bridge FM.

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1: Bruce Highway still having a pretty slow run in that northbound direction from the Pine Rivers Bridge. About 20-minute delays there through until at least Caboolture. The southbound run not looking too bad, only some very minor delays there. A little slow also Anzac Ave, the Savo, mostly through Rothwell and Kippering for the run there to and from Redcliffe. 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
8: Having one final check of the weather for the Moreton Bay region, today we've got a forecast top of 29, a high UV index of 9, so play it sun safe and slip, slop, slap. We're dropping down to 12 overnight. Tomorrow, another great day, 27 and sunny. Monday, looking great, another sunny day. Forecast top of 28, and it's a little cooler by the coast, slightly warmer inland. Currently in Lawton, we're sitting on 26 degrees.
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9: All right. You want to dance?

Casting our way back to 1974, Supertramp and Dreamer. G'day, welcome to Quinny Saturday Ave. Hope your weekend's travelling well. Thanks for joining us today. Whether you're listening in on stream or you're just tuning in on 99.7, appreciate your company. And stay with us. We've got the big ticket bands on the way for you this hour with LRB, Simple Minds, Bernard Fanning, Adam and the Ants, and some Fleetwood Mac lined up for you. But let's get it underway with the Cars and Shake It Up on 99.7 Bridge FM.

The classic sounds of Tina Turner, the best. This is 99.7 Bridge FM and Quinny for your Saturday half. Now, I did say we'd have a conundrum. Stay tuned. It goes like this. Two trains, 100 miles apart, travel towards each other at 25 miles per hour. A bird flies back and forth between them at 100 miles per hour until they meet. How far does the bird fly? One more time. Two trains, 100 miles apart, travel towards each other at 25 miles per hour. A bird flies back and forth between them at 100 miles per hour until they meet. How far does the bird fly? That is the question, and the answer to that more coming up very shortly as we take it upstream with Ratcat. Don't go now for your Saturday half. Hope you're having a good one. Well, I've been-

0: Cat for your weekend, and we're broadcasting good vibes only, so turn the volume up and your worries down. We'll take care of the rest. 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

On your home of great rock variety. Simple Minds in the mix there for you. Hope you're having a great weekend. Thanks for joining in today. We appreciate your company. Now, a big g'day and shout out to Ron. He's turning 75 today. Happy birthday, mate. And Alex, he makes 32 today, tells me he's having a massive night tonight. So all the best, mate. Hope you enjoyed. And as per my recommendation, tune in from 6 o'clock tonight for the Ultimate 80s House Party. That'll keep you rocking and bopping right through to midnight tonight. It's a great show. Trust me, I'll tune in after I get home. And like Jai says for that one, turn up your radio. Trust me, it's worth it. Now, we did have a conundrum a few moments ago. Let's check the answer on that one. It goes like this. Two trains, 100 miles apart, travel towards each other at 25 miles per hour. A bird flies back and forth between them at 100 miles per hour until they meet. How far does the bird fly? Now, stick your hand up if you said 200 miles. Alrighty, that one is a little bit mathematical, I must admit. You're on Quinny, Saturday Arb. Hope you're having a great weekend. We've got some Bernard Fanning for you now. Wish you well on 99.7.

You gotta love Adam and the Ants, Ant Music, back from 1980 and made number one on the Aussie charts. Great weekend track and still one of my faves. Hey, it's time for me to enjoy the outdoors. I'm out of here and sincerely appreciate you joining us today. Can't wait to do it again this Wednesday at 12 for the Ultimate 80s Lunchbox. And tune in Monday afternoon for the Drive Home with Jai between 3 and 6. He does a great show. Meanwhile, take care. Have a great weekend. Look after yourself. It's Urooskies from me as we spin up Fleetwood Mac. And don't stop on 99.7 Bridge FM.

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1: Just a few minor delays at the moment on the Bruce Highway heading northbound. Just gets a little slow there from Burpengary through until Caboolture. Southbound lanes running a little under speed there through North Lakes. Nothing too major though. The run on Anzac Ave, just the usual Arvo delays getting through Rothwell and Kippering if you're heading to or from Redcliffe. 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
8: Good afternoon. The three-day forecast for Moreton Bay and northern suburbs got a high today of 31 and a drop to 14 overnight. It's a beautiful sunny day. And for Sunday, maximum of 29, again down to 14. The chance of fog in the early morning across to the west. And for Monday, a maximum of 30 down to 16. More fog expected for Monday. It's going to be a sunny day in Redcliffe, sitting on 23.
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A Girl Like You. Good track, that one, to kick off the hour. Good afternoon. You're with Georgia, taking you through till 6 o'clock this evening. What a spectacular day it is outside, 31 degrees. And let's go fly a kite up to the highest height. Let's go fly a kite and send it soaring up through the atmosphere where the air is clear. And I'm talking about none other than the Redcliffe Kite Fest. What an absolutely spectacular sight coming along the Hornibrook Esplanade there. It looked amazing. There are some fantastic kites there. If you happen to be cruising by, swing down there. It's open till 4 o'clock, or if you can't get there today, head down tomorrow. All the details about the Redcliffe Kite Fest coming up next. Don't tell me the time on 99.7 Bridge FM.

9297 Bridge FM, Dreadnought Holiday and 10cc. Good afternoon. What a beautiful day to go fly a kite. And it's the annual Redcliffe Kite Fest back for another year. Lots and lots of families at Pelican Park in Clontarf for this spectacular weekend. And it's a sky filled with giant, incredible kites. And nothing could be truer. When I was driving past, it looked absolutely amazing. There was giant orcas and whales and astronauts, fish, all types of paraphernalia there, supersonic sizes and absolutely spectacular colours. And the best bit of all this is that it's free entry and it's on again tomorrow if you couldn't get there today. There's the world-class kite displays featuring everything, a giant crocodile, a horse and Dumbo kites. There's also public fly zones, which I saw a lot of people making good use of that, and there's hands-on kids kite making workshops, and there's also a dedicated kids zones with pony rides and a farmyard animal nursery. There's so much to do down there, and as I mentioned, it's free entry. Parking could be a bit of a drama. Be prepared for a bit of a walk. Lots and lots of food vendors and markets, and if you want to have a ride, there's Grab Unlimited Amusement Ride Pass for just a cheap $35, and it's all on Saturday today until 4 o'clock, and again tomorrow from 10 a.m. to 4 p.m. and the weather is looking pretty special tomorrow as well. We're going to get straight back into the music, keep cracking open these tunes for you on 99.7 Bridge FM.

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1: Brisbane City Council is currently reviewing community feedback provided earlier this year and are now preparing a draft precinct plan for Sandgate to be released in early 2027. Everyone is encouraged to stay engaged and provide further feedback once the draft plan is released before a final plan is adopted in mid to late 2027. Looking for a relaxed way to entertain the kids these school holidays? The Robinson Road Marketplace Family Fun Day is back. 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

Classic track there from INXS, Kiss the Dirt, Falling Down the Mountain. One District Orchid Society spring show finishes, and that was the Redcliffe Orchid Society show, which ran yesterday and today, and what a massive success it was. But coming up next weekend is the Pine Rivers Orchid Society spring show, and just lots of fabulous things going on here. A seasoned gardener or just orchid curious, come discover the world of endless

This is the greatest and best song in the world. Tribute. Long time ago, me and my brother Kyle here, we was hitchhiking down a long and lonesome road. All of a sudden, there shined a shiny demon in the middle of the road. And he said,

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A whip crack went his rumpet tail, and the beast was done. He asked us,

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1: The Bruce Highway's having a pretty good run at the moment. No major issues there in each direction. It's looking clear between Caboolture and also the Pine Rivers Bridge. Pretty good run also Anzac Ave. Pretty nice run also around Redcliffe Parade and Sutton's Beach for your afternoon. 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
10: Good afternoon. 3-day forecast for Moreton Bay and northern suburbs. Got a high today of 31 and it's been a beautiful sunny day with an overnight low expected of 14. For Sunday and Monday, we have similar conditions with a high tomorrow of 29. Chance of a bit of a fog across to the west with another perfect sunny day and a drop of 14. And for Monday, up there again with a high of 30 down to 16. Morning fog once again expected to return with a sunny day. In Sandgate, sitting on 24, and the UV index across these 3 days is very high.
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99.7 Bridge FM, Alice Cooper and Department of Youth. And what a top track that is. The Rock Under the Clock, which is a fundraiser by the iconic Jim Hansen and the Sonics, they are going to take you back on a musical trip to the golden days of Aussie rock. And that's Johnny O'Keefe, John Farnham, the Bee Gees, Jimmy Barnes, Normie Rowe, Olivia Newton-John, Dinah Lee and Helen Reddy. And of course, Nikki Steele will also be there performing some great Aussie tracks. It's on Saturday, October the 31st from 6:30 p.m. at the Sandgate and District Senior Citizens Hall. And this is a fundraiser and all funds raised will go to directly support the Sandgate and District Senior Citizen Centre. So those funds will go back into the centre, which they've actually been doing a bit of a revamp and refurb there, and it looks pretty good. If you'd like more information, head to trybooking.com and get ready for this sing-along and a Rock Under the Clock. And just to let you know that this is almost sold out as of today, the hall is filling up very quickly and tickets have only been on sale a week. So if you are contemplating getting along to this one, don't think about it for too much longer. That's with the iconic Jim Hansen and the Sonics. And of course, they were the fabulous band that played at our fundraiser in July, and what a great night that was as well when we had our Rock Under the Clock. And we're going to get straight back into it on 99.7 Bridge FM.

99.7 Bridge FM, David Bowie and Modern Love. And that will give you a taste of what's coming up in the Ultimate 80s Saturday Night House Party. That was a track there from the 80s, and it's all going to kick off from 6 o'clock right through until midnight, the Ultimate Saturday Night House Party. Round one of the triathlon series will kick off in Moreton Bay next Sunday, the 27th of September. And this is quite a spectacular event with a considerable number of contestants, and has been going for quite some time, some years. But please note that there will be changed traffic conditions from 5 a.m. to 10 a.m. on this particular day, Sunday, the 27th of the night. And the main event will actually be held at Pelican Park in Clontarf. So stay tuned for that one. Looking to have a chat with a representative from the Australian Triathlon event next Thursday, and bring you all what's going on with that. So those changed traffic conditions will be in place from 5 a.m. to 10 a.m. Next Sunday, the 27th of September. 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

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And would you believe they are still kicking goals? The original guitarist, Dave Hill, is the sole founding member and still touring under the name Dave Hill Slade, and joined by bandmates John Berry, Russell Keefe and Alex Blinds. And Don Powell, the original drummer, was let go from Dave Hill's touring lineup in 2020. And would you believe he is releasing, Dave Hill is releasing a solo album titled Dirty

Foot Lane in October 2026. So still going strong. Well done to Slade. Back into the music, and we'll keep them happening on 99.7 Bridge FM.

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1: The run on the Bruce Highway is still looking pretty good at the moment. 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
10: Good afternoon. For the rest of Saturday, beautiful sunny day with an overnight low of 14. And for Sunday, a high of 29 down to 14. Chance of a bit of a fog across to the west in the early morning with another beautiful sunny day. Similar conditions for Monday with more fog returning and a sunny day with a high of 30 and down to 16. The UV index for Sunday and Monday is very high. And if you're on Bribie Island, it's 22.
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Billy Joel, beg your pardon, got the wrong Billy there. Hey, yeah, Billy Joel and Big Shot. 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

and So Far Away, A Flock of Seagulls on 99.7 Bridge FM. Haven't heard that one for a while. How's your Saturday going? Hope it's going well, whatever you're doing. Opened the first beer, maybe you're mowing the lawn or about to take the dog a walk from along the beach. It's a beautiful evening. We are 13 minutes away from 6 o'clock. All the latest traffic coming up then on 99.7 Bridge FM.

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That's it for me, and thank you for your company today. Have a great rest of the weekend ahead of you. School holidays have started. How about that? Hooray, you say. No kicking the ball around the lounge room, you kids. Go outside and play. And beautiful weather coming up over the next few days. Enjoy it. Make the most of it. And I will catch you next Thursday. Stay tuned and stay safe. Bye for now.

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2: Pretty good run on Anzac Ave at the moment. It's moving well there through Rothwell and Kippering. Also no major dramas around Mango Hill. The run on Redcliffe Parade, also around Sutton's Beach. That is looking nice and quiet this evening. And on the Bruce Highway, no big dramas at all to report. It is looking clear between Caboolture and the Pine Rivers Bridge. A Polish man opens up, asks for help and shows up because when they do, everyone wins. 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It's Paul. Another check in the morning from 6 on 99.7 Bridge FM.
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1: In 1965, Vietnam seemed like just another foreign war. But it wasn't. It was different in many ways, and so were those who did the fighting. In World War II, the average age of the combat soldier was 26. In Vietnam, he was 19. In Vietnam, he was 19.

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2: Hello, I'm Sarah Warmby. The Prime Minister is meeting with Apple boss Tim Cook in the first engagement of a week-long tour of the United States. Anthony Albanese is in California holding talks about how Australia's social media ban has influenced new tech safety features. He'll also go to New York to discuss regulating AI with world leaders at the UN General Assembly. Mr. Albanese says an international response to digital danger is needed.
3: The whole world is grappling with this. This is a technology that's here right now. So we need to make sure that we shape its use in the interests of humanity rather than allow it to shape us.
2: National fuel security rules have been extended until late January to ease potential supply pressures across regional Australia as the conflict in the Middle East continues. The decision allows fuel suppliers to reduce mandatory stock holding levels by 20%, provided they commit to supplying local markets and regional travel routes. Australia currently has 41 days of petrol in reserve and 31 days of diesel. The Federal Coalition has unveiled its plan to overhaul education in Australian schools. Sean Bindley reports.
4: It comes after Australia recorded its worst ever maths and reading scores in a global education test. Under the policy, screen time would be drastically reduced, the curriculum rewritten, and the pathway into teaching streamlined. Shadow Education Minister Julian Lisa says a statement of behavioural expectations would also be developed to crack down on bad behaviour in the classrooms.
5: We've got some of the worst disciplined classrooms in the world. What this means is that students aren't able to learn because the classrooms aren't calm. In science, for instance, 21% of students found that most or all science classes are so disrupted that they couldn't work.
2: Gambling reform advocates say governments are still failing to protect people from pokies-related harm, despite decades of research and experience with the addictive gaming machines. Yesterday marked 70 years since pokies were legalised in New South Wales. The Wesley Mission's chief executive, Stu Cameron, says losses are still rising and at twice the rate of inflation this year alone.
6: Over the 70 years since poker machines were introduced, gambling, particularly on pokies, has our state in its grip, and it's time to see that grip loosen.
2: The Tasmania Fire Service will be doubling its brigade response crews today with elevated fire dangers forecast for most parts of the state. Deputy Chief Fire Officer Matt Lowe says strong winds and dry conditions are expected.
7: A normal response may be two brigades, so we'll double to four, or if it's one, double to two. We're not asking the community to be alarmed, but we're just asking them to be aware.
2: Tasmanians are being urged to review their bushfire survival plans and stay up to date with the latest warnings. Also in news, an elderly woman has died after a stabbing at a Bondi Beach apartment in Sydney's east. A 47-year-old man has been arrested. John Farnham's family has confirmed that the singer will not be at tonight's tribute concert at Melbourne's Rod Laver Arena due to his deteriorating health. And Adelaide's City Bay Fun Run is on today with more than 30,000 runners and walkers expected to take part. This is Air National News.
8: Delays on the Gateway Motorway, northbound through...
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12: Suzuki!
2: Hawthorne has narrowly missed out on an AFL grand final berth in a thrilling preliminary final at the MCG. Brisbane slotting two goals in the final minutes to secure a 20-11-131 to 19-8-122 victory. Lions coach Chris Fagan has told Fox both sides were deserving of the win.
13: I thought even at three-quarter time, we had a good lead and then we went to 28 points in front, but in footy these days, the way the centre bounces, it doesn't matter how far you're in front, mate, you're not safe. And to Hawthorne's credit, they kept having a crack, as you would in a prelim final, because there's no next week.
2: Hawks coach Sam Mitchell says it's disappointing.
14: We weren't good enough, unfortunately, but we're really proud of the players, their belief, and how we went about it as a football team, a football organisation.
2: Cronulla has exited the NRL finals for a fifth straight year, going down 46-10 to the Roosters. The result sets up a blockbuster prelim against the Dolphins at Lang Park on Friday night. Sharks coach Craig Fitzgibbon says it just wasn't their night.
12: We've been up for 5 years now with same group of guys, and a portion of those are leaving, and forever grateful for their service and punching above their weight for a long time now. Everyone thinks we need a reset, rebuild. No, we'll just keep going. We've got some guys ready to go. We won't be going anywhere.
2: And the NBL season kicked off yesterday with wins to South East Melbourne Phoenix and Adelaide 36ers. Australian Independent Radio News.
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15: Look out for a breakdown this morning in Eagle Farm on the Gateway southbound at the base of the Gateway Bridge. Moving well for the Gateway both ways up around Nudgee and through Boondall. No issues getting onto the Bruce Highway. Roadworks, Bruce Highway both ways, heading up in through Murrumba Downs between Dolly's Rocks Road and Anzac Avenue. Expect some delays. The Houghton Highway Bridge moving well both ways as well between Clontarf and Brighton. 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

97 Bridge FM, good morning. Welcome to Reeling in the Ears on this Sunday with Ron. Thanks for coming along for this journey through the music of the 60s and 70s. As I always say, they are the songs of my life and I really hope they are the songs of yours. Let's have a look at the weather for Moreton Bay and the northern suburbs for the next few days. Top of 29 today, sunny tomorrow, more of the same but 32. Cooling down a little bit on Tuesday, 27. Lows overnight around 15 degrees. So a few pretty nice days ahead. But let's get right back to that music from the 60s and 70s. This is Ray Charles, Georgia on my mind.

morning, Luke Christie there, Two Faces Have I. You know, the 60s and 70s were full of one-hit wonders, and one of the bigger one-hit wonders, I guess, of the 60s and 70s was a guy called Scott McKenzie. Came up with this song around, I think, 1966, 67, called San Francisco, and it was tagged by the words, "Be sure to wear some flowers in your hair." And it was all about the flower power, the hippies. It was all about what was happening in San Francisco at the time. It was pretty good for Scott, but he never ever reached those dizzy heights ever again. But here he is now.

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And good morning. Welcome to Reeling in the Years with Ron on a Sunday. Well, I tell you that the stories of my life, some of them are true and most of them are true, but some of them aren't quite. This next one's very true. I often remember where I was where my favourite rock heroes passed away. And when Glenn Frey passed away, true story, I was in the Uber right in the middle of Brisbane and I just jumped in and the news came on and I listened to it. And I turned and said to the driver, I said, "Oh, Glenn Frey from the Eagles died. And he just looked at me really strangely. And he was a student just here, obviously not very long and very young. And he looked at me and he said, "Was that the guy that owned Kentucky Fried Chicken?" True story. Let's get back to the great rock variety now.

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Good morning. The Easy Beats, Heaven and Hell. Easy Beats for a 60s band. I often talk about the Easy Beats because I play a lot of the Easy Beats. Often talk about, you know, Harry Vander and George Young and Dick Del Monte and of course, Stevie Wright. Now, Stevie Wright, what a tragic case. And that song could have been written about him. Stevie, fantastic singer. After the Easy Beats broken up, he had the Stevie Wright Band. And none of us can forget Evie Parts 1, 2 and 3. Amazing song. And unfortunately, though, Stevie then endured a bit of heaven and hell and passed away many years ago now with a carer. And yeah, pretty tough end for Stevie, but some people will say that's rock and roll.

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2: Hello, I'm Sarah Womby. The federal government has extended the temporary reduction of minimum stockholding obligations for fuel companies until January amid the ongoing instability in the Middle East. It means suppliers can store 20% less petrol and diesel in reserve if they prioritise deliveries to regional Australia. Energy Minister Chris Bowen says the extension will allow greater flexibility in the domestic fuel market.
3: While Australia's fuel security system remains very strong, there does remain pressure internationally, and I think it's appropriate to give those fuel companies that just little bit of extra flexibility.
2: Meantime, Canberra remains the most expensive capital city in the country for petrol and diesel. The latest ACCC figure showed that the average petrol prices reached $2.34 a litre last week. That's up 17 cents in 7 days. Australian Institute of Petroleum CEO Malcolm Roberts has told the ABC Canberra's relatively low-volume service stations are one factor behind the high prices.
4: Retailing is a volume game. The way to offer lower prices to the customers is to sell a lot of fuel, because the margin on your fuel sales is a few cents. Now, Canberra, we have service stations in unusual locations compared to many other parts of the country.
2: Ukrainian President Volodymyr Zelensky has thanked his US counterpart for a bill authorising new sanctions on Russia. The BBC's Joanna Keane reports it will allow the US to levy tariffs on major buyers of Russian energy.
5: This bill gives President Trump the authority to impose the tariffs rather than triggering them automatically. Countries that are in effect boosting Russia's war efforts by buying its gas and oil could now face tariffs of up to 100% on goods that they export to the US. The legislation also targets Russian banks and a shadow fleet of oil tankers used to evade sanctions. This comes as Russia's deputy foreign minister dismissed a US media report that Washington was considering signing business deals with Moscow before the end of the war. Sergei Ryabkov said they needed to agree on Ukraine and then move forward.
2: Back home, and Western Australia's fisheries minister says she's given authorisation for the shark involved in Friday's fatal shark attack in Perth's north to be captured and killed. A 63-year-old man was swimming with a friend at Sorrento Beach when he was attacked. Jackie Jarvis says the capture and kill order was not a decision she made lightly.
6: In making that decision, I considered the exceptional circumstances of the attack, the hazard posed by the shark, and the potential recovery of coronial evidence. Consideration was also given to the safety of water police and fisheries officers.
2: Also in news, Australian life expectancy is projected to reach nearly 90 years for women and 86 for men over the next 4 decades. And conservationists are calling for the platypus to be classified as endangered as a new survey reveals a decline in the species. The Australian Conservation Foundation research estimates populations may have shrunk by as much as 30%. Foundation spokesperson Jeff Abraham says platypus are facing threats on all fronts.
7: Our rivers are being changed. There's bushfires and floods and droughts from climate change. There's invasive species and pollution in our waterways. And even bird flu now presents a moderate risk to this species.
2: This is Air National News.
8: Delays on the Gateway Motorway, northbound through...
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12: Suzuki!
2: The Roosters will face the Dolphins at Lang Park in next week's preliminary NRL final after thumping the Sharks 46 points to 10. Cronulla unable to add to the scoreline after halftime. Roosters' Reece Robson says they'll need to replicate their second half on Friday.
13: Yeah, we know how good they're excited they've got and how many attacking weapons they've got across their team. So we're going to have to be on next week. But no, definitely taking a lot of confidence out of the last couple of weeks and building nicely into Friday night's clash.
2: Fremantle will face Brisbane in next weekend's AFL Grand Grand Final after Hawthorn failed to contain the back-to-back premiers. Hugh McCluggage slotting a controversial free kick in the final stages to put his side in front before Kai Lohman sealed the deal for a 131-122 victory. And tennis, it's day two of the Davis Cup action in Brisbane. And for his preview, here's Air Sports' Paul Walsh.
12: It's one rubber all with doubles and reverse singles to come after Alex Di Meunier got the Aussies off to the perfect start. However, James Duckworth was brave in his match, going down in three sets, 2-6, 6-3, 6-3. Focus now turns to the doubles with the two times Grand Slam doubles champion Max Purcell teaming up with the 2023 Australian Open doubles champion Rinki Hijikata, taking on the Polish pair of Karol Drawiecki and Jan Jelenski, both creditable doubles players in their own right. This match will be followed by a live singles match with Alex Di Meunier up against Carmel Mashak. This is Paul Walsh for Air Sport.
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14: In Eagle Farm, a breakdown here to clear for the Gateway southbound. It's at the base of the Gateway Bridge. The Gateway moving well both ways up around Nudgee and through Burndall. Also to Bruce Highway. No dramas at the moment, just between Brisbane and Caboolture. Houghton Highway Bridge looking good both ways through Clontarf and Brighton. And Anzac Avenue is looking pretty good both ways as well up in through Rothwell and Kippering. 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

morning. Welcome to Relent in the Years for our second hour on this wonderful journey through the music of the 60s and 70s. You are with Ron, and these are the songs of my life, and I really hope they are the songs of your life. Talking about the songs of my life, coming up soon, I've got the Monkees, the theme from the Monkees. I've got to admit I was a bit of a fan. But before I do that, let's have a look at the weather for Moreton Bay and the northern suburbs for the next few days. Oh, what a cracker day today is going to be. Top of 29, low overnight of 13. 32 tomorrow, Tuesday 27, low overnight of 18, bit of cloud returning on Wednesday. As promised, though, here they are right now. This is the Monkees with the theme from the Monkees.

And good morning, you are with Ron on Reeling in the Ears. It's the only place or only program on 99.7 you will actually hear the Seekers, and boy, am I glad of it, because I'm definitely a closet Seekers fan. I grew up with the Seekers being played on my dad's record player in the shop. You know, my wife and I went and saw one of the farewell Seekers tours down on the Gold Coast. I think she didn't really want to go, but she just weakened and went because I wanted to go. Maybe I was secretly in love with Judith Durham. I don't know. Great band, though. Great melodies, great songs, and a great Australian actor. Let's keep the great rock variety coming.

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1: Fed up ratepayers say they want our parks around the homeless camps cleaned up. 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

Hey, lots of acts keep touring. The Sweet are wrapping up, I think, their final tour at the moment. But I read during the week an iconic band from the 70s or late 70s, Backmatch.

7 Bridge FM, good morning. I love it when I get a song that's got a great story, and that song has the best story ever. Most people may have heard me talk about this before, but if you haven't, you're in for a treat. Back in the uni days, when I never went to uni, but my wife did, and she actually worked at a uni, in the uni bars, whenever Daddy Cool played that song or that song came on the radio, all the guys in the room got up at the tables and dropped their pants. That was just what happened in some sort of fueled world of the early 70s. But there you go. There's a story for you. Following that with a bit more Aussie music, here is what I think the best version of Eleanor Rigby. I think this is far better than the Beatles. This is a Zoot.

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2: Hello, I'm Sarah Warmby. The Prime Minister has met with Apple Chairman Tim Cook and has been given a demonstration of the tech giant's new online safety features. Anthony Albanese visited Apple Park in California to inspect parental control measures developed by the company, influenced by Australia's social media ban for under 16s. The PM says he's pleased the tech giant is acknowledging Australia as a world leader in tech safety for children.
3: But it was a proud moment, I've got to say. Like, Tim Cook from Apple recognises the leadership that Australia has shown, and that's leadership, of course, that has come from parents. Just as Apple have consulted on their new equipment and controls.
2: The New South Wales opposition is accusing the government of targeting the wrong issues after the Bondi terrorist attack. The coalition has promised to overhaul firearms laws if elected, pledging to hold the upcoming gun buybacks and introduce mandatory jail sentences for illegal holders. Labor's accusing the party of playing politics, given they helped pass the gun reforms they're challenging after the events of Bondi. But Liberal leader Kelly Sloan argues they shouldn't be criticised for the shift.
4: I offered bipartisanship support to the Minns Labor government, but it was conditional. Rush laws should be improved if we could do a better job. We've looked at how we can improve gun laws, and that is why we have announced this package.
2: Liberal Senator Alex Antic is the new president of the South Australian Liberal Party. It was elected at the party's annual general meeting yesterday. The Victorian government will announce changes to laws surrounding domestic and sexual violence. The changes include introducing a maximum penalty of life imprisonment for rape, increasing maximum penalties for serious sexual offences, and allowing courts to consider patterns of sexual abuse by an accused at trial. Attorney General Sonia Kilkenny says they will also introduce new offences.
5: And one will be a new form of manslaughter where someone takes their own life due to family violence. And the other is to create a new offence when a perpetrator abandons their victim who's in urgent medical need.
2: Australian music icon John Farnham is now requiring continuous oxygen, a wheelchair and 24-hour home care after a decline in his health. In a statement released ahead of a tribute concert in Melbourne tonight, the 77-year-old's family confirmed he is too unwell to attend. His wife and son say while they kept his changing condition private in recent months, they felt it was now important to update the public. And Australia's Indigenous desert rangers, who use traditional knowledge to manage Australia's bushfire risks, are finalists in Prince William's Earthshot Prize. The Indigenous Desert Alliance has been recognised for their work in Central Australia. Earthshot CEO Jason Knopf has told the ABC the Alliance shows the importance of traditional land management.
6: The science is very clear. If we're going to hit the absolutely vital goals of protecting 30% of our nature by 2030, then one of the most essential things we can do is empower Indigenous communities right around the world.
2: This is AIR National News.
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11: Suzuki!
2: The AFL Premiership Cup will be heading outside Victoria again with the Lions and the Dockers to battle it out for this year's flag. Sarah Patterson reports.
12: With Brisbane having now booked its spot in next week's decider against Fremantle, the Lions will go in as warm favourites to win their third straight premiership. The last time the two sides met was in round 12 at the Gabba, where the Dockers defeated Brisbane by 25 points on the Lions' home turf. The big question now, Can Freo's current crop of players make history and bring home the Dockers' first ever premiership? Sarah Patterson, S Sport.
2: In the AFLW, Melbourne have continued their unbeaten run in 2026 with a 34-point victory over Carlton. Wins also for the Cats, Swans and Bulldogs. Sydney are through to the NRL preliminary finals with a 46-10 win over Cronulla. Roosters captain James Tedesco says his side was near its best.
11: I felt last week we played pretty well, obviously against the top side like Penrith. We gave ourselves chances, but we didn't execute. But I felt like tonight was probably our best 80-minute performance for a long time. So really pleasing. Sharks, they were coming at us for a long time there, but the way we ran away with it in the end was pretty pleasing.
2: In the NRLW, the Broncos have defeated the Knights 40-16 in their elimination final. They'll face the Titans in a preliminary final next weekend. And in the cricket, Victoria has beaten Queensland by 3 wickets in the One Day Cup. Australian Independent Radio News.
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13: Good earlier breakdown to Eagle Farm on the Gateway southbound at the base of the Gateway Bridge has been cleared away. The rest of your majors are flowing well. No issues for the Gateway northbound up around Nudgee and through Boonville. Looking good getting up onto the Bruce Highway through Murrumba Downs. Roadworks though for the Bruce Highway both ways between Anzac Avenue and Dolly's Rocks Road. Anzac Avenue also looking good both ways up in through Rothwell and through Kippering. 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

97 Bridge FM. Good morning. Welcome to Reeling in the Years on a Sunday with Ron. It's where we play the songs of the 60s and 70s. They are the stories of my life, and I hope they're the stories of yours. As normal, at this time of the day, we'll have a look at the weather for Moreton Bay and the northern suburbs for the next 3 days. Cracker day today, top of 29. Tomorrow, 32, low overnight of 15. Tuesday, 18 to 27. A little bit of cloud about by the time Wednesday comes. Coming up this hour, music from Doug Parkinson, Bob Dylan, and a little bit of David Bowie. Right now, Graham Goldman.

And good morning, Diana Ross and the Supremes there. The Rhythm of Life, a live version. Haven't heard that one for a while. You know, Diana Ross is known as a bit of a prima donna. She gets up the front of the plane and makes certain, demands about the caviar, etc. You know what? She's Diana Ross. She can do whatever she likes. Another guy that didn't make any demands in his lifetime but was one of the greatest singers that Australia has ever known, sadly passed away a few years ago. This is Doug Parkinson. I'll Be Around.

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Yes, and how many ears must one man have before he can hear people cry? 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
1: Yeah, thanks for joining this morning on this wonderful journey with the songs of my life, the songs of the 60s and the 70s. I'd love to tell you where I was when this next song came out, but I'd have to kill you if I told you.

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A little laid-back music there from Hermits on a Sunday. 60s were very interesting. Bands like Herman's Hermits came after the Beatles, tried to be as big as the Beatles, but it never really happened. A mixture of ballads and some pretty up songs. Whoever thinks of that song, what was it? Henry VIII, I Am, I Am. God knows where that came from. But they never quite got as big as the Beatles, but they kept going. Peter Noon, the lead singer, is still touring, and there's been various versions of Herman's the Hermits still out there doing it this very day.

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Buddy Holly there. Well, all right. Well, it's it. It's the end of the day, the end of another version of Reeling in the Ears. And I've got a great story to finish on because this is one of my little claims to fame. I'm going to play Helen Reddy in a moment with Delta Dawn, but a little claim to fame. Many years ago, guy walked into my car dealership and bought a car off me, and I said, I remember you. You're from a band called The Executives. And he said, yeah. And I said, what else did you do? Did you do anything really special? He said, well, actually, I wrote I Am Woman for Helen Reddy. And I just looked at him and said, no, you didn't. Helen Reddy wrote that. And anyway, he sort of came in about a week later and he bought a copy of the single in, and he did write it. He actually wrote the music. She wrote the words. So a little bit of trivia to end Reeling in the Ears on. And here she is now, Helen Reddy, Delta Dawn. I'll catch you Wednesday for Drive.

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2: Hello, I'm Sarah Warmby. Drivers are being offered a tax cut at the Bowser under a major election platform taking shape within the federal opposition. News Corp reports a future coalition government would automatically halve the fuel excise whenever crude oil rises above $100 a barrel. The federal government has previously rejected any renewal of its excise cuts. The Prime Minister is expected to launch Australia's bid for a seat on the United Nations Security Council during his week-long trip to the US. Australia last held a non-permanent seat in 2013. Anthony Albanese will use the government's record on digital safety as a selling point. A catch-and-kill order has been issued for the great white shark responsible for a fatal attack in Perth. 63-year-old Greg O'Neill was killed at Sorrento Beach while swimming close to shore on Friday. His remains are yet to be recovered. WA Fisheries Minister Jackie Jarvis says she is not authorising an all-out cull.
3: These are a protected species. What I have done is, in this exceptional circumstance, I've considered the exceptional circumstances of the attack, the hazard posed by this shark, and potential recovery of coronial evidence. I have ordered a catch and kill for this shark.
2: John Farnham will miss tonight's tribute concert in Melbourne. Kiara Parker reports.
4: John Farnham's family released a statement last night confirming the music icon won't be attending because his health has deteriorated in recent months. They've revealed he now requires continuous oxygen support and uses a wheelchair for mobility. He's receiving 24-hour nursing care at home. He's rarely been seen since he was diagnosed with oral cancer in 2022. His wife Jill says he would have loved nothing more than to attend tonight's concert at Rod Laver Arena, where a host of stars, including Keith Urban, Tina Arena, Jimmy Barnes and Human Nature, will take to the stage. Celine Dion and Hugh Jackman will also have a special tribute via satellite. The concert is raising money for head and neck cancer. Kiara Parker, Melbourne.
2: Malaysia says it will assist Indonesia in fighting large wildfires on Borneo and Sumatra that have been going on for weeks, sending aircraft and firefighters. Here's the BBC's Jacob Evans.
5: This year's fires are the worst Indonesia has seen in over a decade. More than 1,000 square kilometres of the country's ecologically rich forests have been affected. Millions of people have also been exposed to a toxic haze, including in neighbouring Malaysia. Alongside the additional Malaysian resources, the two countries' leaders also discussed preventative measures. Indonesia's President Prabowo Subianto has called for sanctions against people using fire to clear land.
2: And across New South Wales, more than 500 fire brigades have opened their doors to the public this weekend as part of a campaign to help people get ready for the bushfire season. Rural Fire Service Commissioner Trent Curtin has told the ABC, with less than 2 weeks until the season begins, now is the time to prepare.
6: Simple things like cutting back trees and shrubs from over your home, removing any leaves or debris from outside from your gutters, removing any materials that might be around your home, and making sure that you've got a sturdy hose in case embers do come into your home during the bushfire season.
2: This is Air National News.
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11: Suzuki!
2: Hawthorn has narrowly missed out on an AFL grand final berth in a thrilling preliminary final at the MCG. Brisbane slotting 2 goals in the final minutes to secure a 20-11-131 to 19-8-122 victory. Lions coach Chris Fagan has told Fox both sides were deserving of the win.
12: I thought even at three-quarter time we had a good lead and then we went to 28 points in front, but in footy these days, with the way the centre bounces, it doesn't matter how far you're in front, mate, you're not safe. And to Hawthorn's credit, they kept having a crack, as you would in a prelim final, because there's no next week.
2: Hawks coach Sam Mitchell says it's disappointing.
13: We weren't good enough, unfortunately, but really proud of the players, their belief, and how we went about it as a football team, a football organisation.
2: Cronulla has exited the NRL finals for a fifth straight year, going down 46-10 to the Roosters. The result sets up a blockbuster prelim against the Dolphins at Lang Park on Friday night. Sharks coach Craig Fitzgibbon says it just wasn't their night.
11: We've been up for 5 years now with the same group of guys, and a portion of those are leaving, and forever grateful for their service and punching above their weight for a long time now. Everyone thinks we need a reset, rebuild. No, we'll just keep going. We've got some guys ready to go. We won't be going anywhere.
2: And the NBL season kicked off yesterday with wins to South East Melbourne Phoenix and Adelaide 36ers. Australian Independent Radio News.
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14: No major dramas on the road this morning. The Gateway Motorway is looking good in both directions, up around Nudgee and through Burndall. Also not too bad for the Bruce Highway, getting up through Murrumba Downs all the way through to Caboolture. Roadworks for the Bruce both ways between Donnelly's Rocks Road and Anzac Avenue. And also Anzac Avenue running smoothly up in through Kippering and through Rothwell. 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
17: Good morning, your three-day outlook for Moreton Bay and the northern suburbs. For the rest of Sunday, sunny and pleasant, light 15 to 20k winds becoming north to northeasterly, heading for a top of 27 before a cool night around 12. Monday, much like today, actually, early morning fog, sunny, light winds and around 28 and 12 overnight. And Tuesday, possible cloud creeping in, south to southeasterly winds. 20k is fine, topping around 26 and falling to around 14 overnight.
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Good morning, Blake Carlin with you, broadcasting live from our Redcliffe studios. Thank you for joining and sharing your morning with me. And as always, a big thank you to Ron Hales and Reeling in the Ears for another fantastic morning of 60s and 70s favourites. We've got Fleetwood Mac, Pearl Jam and plenty more on the way. A little later, we'll have our local landmarks quiz too. And I'd love to hear from you this morning. So whether you're out on a walk or having a coffee or heading to sport, just taking it easy at home, send me a text and let me know what you're up to on 0411 626 997. First up, we've got INXS. Before they became one of Australia's biggest music exports, they spent years playing in pubs and clubs around the place and all over the country, actually, perfecting their live sound, became a big export. And this one's from their 1987 album, Kick. Here's The Devil Inside.

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Follow You, Follow Me. You can follow us on Facebook as well at the 99.7 Bridge FM Community Hub. And we'll tell you all about what's going on around the place. You can catch up on information on our shows and stuff happening that's affecting you in your community. Now, school holidays, it's great weather to get out and about, and why not visit the Creek All Abilities Playground at 150 Rowley Road at Burpengary. Now, you can enjoy the playground, sensory gardens and walking trails, and keep an eye out for local wildlife, and then relax with the barbecue picnic facilities. They're open 7 days a week during daylight hours. For more information, navigate online to the City of Moreton Bay website at moretonbay.queensland.gov.au. And if you're in the Brisbane northern suburbs, why not join Cartoon Dave at the Grange Library, 79 Evelyn Street, Grange, on Wednesday the 23rd of September from 2 until 3 p.m. for an awesome afternoon of cartoon drawing. It's a workshop for cartoon drawing, actually. It's free for children aged 7 to 12 years, but for that one, you've got to book, okay? So it's 3407-2523. That's 3407-2523 to reserve your place there. Let's get along with the great rock variety now. Throwing some light on the subject with Matchbox 20.

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A gentle one there from Pearl Jam 99.7 Bridge FM. Good morning, Laurie at Samford Valley. He's on his second or third cup of tea out there, I believe. He's working on building a granny flat. Good on you, Laurie. A great music fan. I know you love your music, mate. Hope you're having a great morning out there in the beautiful Samford Valley. Okay, so listen, let's see how well you know the Moreton Bay region, okay? This hour, local landmark quiz is all about the popular picnic and barbecue spot that's home to a restored timber mill shed dating back to the 1930s, okay? It's it's got all these open green spaces and visitor facilities. So if you've been there, you're going to know what it is straight away, but I'd love you to text me anyway. So the question is, which Moreton Bay regional town is this in? Okay, if you think you know the answer, send me a text on 0411 626 997, and I'll reveal it a little later this morning. Joni Mitchell coming up soon as well. But right now, it's John Cougar Mellencamp poking a little bit of fun at the music business and the whole celebrity scene. Let's head back to 89 with pop singer

Joni Mitchell on 99.7 Bridge FM, the home of great rock variety. I'm Blake Carlin. Thank you for sharing your Sunday morning with me. Incredible how, you know, it's incredible how long that song has been around, 50 years, and the message is still so very strong. It's every bit as relevant today as it was, with so many new developments popping up around the place. I don't know how you feel about it, but sometimes I think, oh, gee, you know, I'm really sad to see this house get moved or that one get chopped in, that block get chopped in half. But it is progress, isn't it? People need to live somewhere. I totally get that as well. So next hour, I'll reveal the answer to our local landmarks quiz. So if you've got a guess and haven't texted it through yet, there's still time. Send me a message on 0411 626 997. We'll also hear from the Real Little River Band, Julian Lennon, son of John Lennon, who's absolutely fantastic. Sounds a lot like his dad, actually. And along with plenty more of your favourite songs too. So stay with us. Another great hour of Sunday morning music is just ahead of the news and sport. Let's keep it rolling now with some Talking Heads.